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0: cantando I Want It That Way mientras revisa la cuenta bancaria con miedo. 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

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We made it to Friday. We made it to the weekend. Listo para el fin, para relajar, estar tranqui con la familia. Pero en esta mañana, back to back, 80s and 90s, tus favoritas de siempre. Y claro, más adelante, tu oportunidad de ganar $1,000. That's in the 8 a.m. hour. Right now, Four Non Blondes, What's Up? 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
1: 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As a matter of fact, it makes you money. 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

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I'm trying to, you know, watch what I eat. I'm taking supplements. Gracias a mis amigos de Rocks Discount Vitamins and more. And I saw runners recently during Fiesta. When I was hosting Flambeau, pasaron los runners in the parade route. Me inspiraron y me acordé de esta canción de Survivor, Eye of the Tiger, right? Like, I think I could do this. I could think I could climb some stairs. Luego estoy brincando ahí como, como Rocky. I know that's another song.

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San Antonio's Mix 96.1, tus favoritas de siempre. 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